0: 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Pero giit ng camp ni Baldwin, may permanent resident visa na ang nag-resign na coach ng Ateneo de Manila University. At nakatutok si Bernadette Reyes.
1: How are you feeling today, coach?
2: I'm fine.
3: Nagpunta ang dating Ateneo Blue Eagles basketball coach na si Tab Baldwin sa Department of Labor para sa pagdinig. Nais malaman ng DOLE kung may mga kaukulang dokumento si Baldwin para magtrabaho sa Pilipinas bilang isang foreign national.
4: I've always respected the process. I've always tried to be diligent in following the correct procedures. And hopefully this is something that we have done well enough to please the Department of Labor.
3: Sabi ni Baldwin, may dual citizenship siya sa Amerika at New Zealand. Sa ilalim ng labor code, kailangan ng isang dayuhan ng alien employment permit para makapagtrabaho sa Pilipinas.
5: The records of the Department of Labor and Employment reflects that he has neither applied for an alien employment permit or an AEP, nor has he filed an application for exemption or exclusion.
6: We take the position that the alien employment permit is not a requirement strictly applicable to our client in light of his permanent resident visa.
4: We do have documentation that an AEP was delivered to me, an AEP application was partially filled out, and I do not recall not doing that. My habits are that when I am asked to perform documentation, I do that.
3: Sa July 9, ipagpapatuloy ang clarificatory hearing dito sa Department of Labor and Employment kaugnay ng authority and status para magtrabaho ni Coach Tab Baldwin dito sa Pilipinas. Kung mapatunayang illegal ang kanyang pagtatrabaho dito,
7: he will be deported. He can be deported. Meron kasing provision ng batas yung 3 months to 3 years imprisonment prior to deportation.
8: Under existing issuances, a permanent resident is a ground for exemption. He can apply for a certificate of exemption.
3: Matatanda ang nagbitiw bilang head coach si Baldwin kasunod ng pagpanaw ng dalawang Ateneo basketball players sa kanilang team building sa Aurora. Kanina, dumating sa Maynila ang pamilya ng nasawing Ateneo athlete na si Rene Baterbonia. Inaasang haharap sila sa CIDG bukas. Nagpunta naman sa NBI si Ateneo de Manila University Athletics Director Emmanuel Fernandez. Sabi ni Fernandez, wala siya sa naganap na team building at hindi rin niya ito alam. Bernadette Reyes, Nakatutok, 24 Oras.
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